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4: Moose weather for Halliburton.
5: Cloudy tonight, maybe showers. Risk of a thunderstorm as well, down to 13. It'll be cloudy at first on Sunday, clearing early in the afternoon, getting up to 25, a Humidex 27. Sunny on Monday with a high of 27.
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4: Moose weather for Halliburton.
5: Cloudy tonight, maybe showers, risk of a thunderstorm as well, down to 13. It'll be cloudy at first on Sunday, clearing early in the afternoon, getting up to 25, a humidex 27. Sunny on Monday with a high of 27.
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4: Cloudy tonight, maybe showers, risk of a thunderstorm as well, down to 13. It'll be cloudy at first on Sunday, clearing early in the afternoon, getting up to 25, a humidex 27. Sunny on Monday with a high of 27.
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3: Moose weather for Halliburton.
4: Cloudy tonight, maybe showers, risk of a thunderstorm as well, down to 13. It'll be cloudy at first on Sunday, clearing early in the afternoon, getting up to 25, a Humidex 27. Sunny on Monday with a high of 27.
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5: Cloudy tonight, maybe showers, risk of a thunderstorm as well, down to 13. It'll be cloudy at first on Sunday, clearing early in the afternoon, getting up to 25, a humidex 27. Sunny on Monday with a high of 27.
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2: Cloudy tonight, maybe showers, risk of a thunderstorm as well, down to 13. It'll be cloudy at first on Sunday, clearing early in the afternoon, getting up to 25, a humidex 27. Sunny on Monday with a high of 27.
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5: Moose weather for Halliburton.
6: Cloudy tonight, maybe showers. Risk of a thunderstorm as well, down to 13. It'll be cloudy at first on Sunday, clearing early in the afternoon, getting up to 25, a humidex 27. Sunny on Monday with a high of 27.

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0: Moose weather for Halliburton.
3: Cloudy tonight, maybe showers. Risk of a thunderstorm as well, down to 13. It'll be cloudy at first on Sunday, clearing early in the afternoon, getting up to 25, a humidex 27. Sunny on Monday with a high of 27.
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3: Moose weather for Halliburton.
4: Starting off cloudy today with clearing this afternoon, a high of 25, a humidex 27, sunny Monday reaching 27, increasing clouds on Tuesday with a high of 28.
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5: Moose weather for Halliburton.
6: Starting off cloudy today with clearing this afternoon, a high of 25, a humid X 27, sunny Monday reaching 27, increasing clouds on Tuesday with a high of 28.
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2: Moose weather for Halliburton.
3: Starting off cloudy today with clearing this afternoon, a high of 25, a humid X 27, sunny Monday reaching 27, increasing clouds on Tuesday with a high of 28.
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0: FM. That was some party thanks to my buddy's beer and joint. Here's the keys, joint.
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5: Moose weather for Halliburton.
6: Starting off cloudy today with clearing this afternoon, a high of 25, a humid X 27, sunny Monday reaching 27, increasing clouds on Tuesday with a high of 28.
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1: Starting off cloudy today with clearing this afternoon, a high of 25, a humidex 27, sunny Monday reaching 27, increasing clouds on Tuesday with a high of 28.
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4: Moose weather for Halliburton.
5: Starting off cloudy today with clearing this afternoon, a high of 25, a humid X 27, sunny Monday reaching 27, increasing clouds on Tuesday with a high of 28.
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3: Starting off cloudy today with clearing this afternoon, a high of 25, a humid X 27, sunny Monday reaching 27, increasing clouds on Tuesday with a high of 28.
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0: Moose weather for Halliburton.
3: Starting off cloudy today with clearing this afternoon, a high of 25, a humid X 27, sunny Monday reaching 27, increasing clouds on Tuesday with a high of 28.
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2: Moose weather for Halliburton.
3: Starting off cloudy today with clearing this afternoon, a high of 25, a humid X 27, sunny Monday reaching 27, increasing clouds on Tuesday with a high of 28.
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And this town's lost its faith. Our colors will fade eventually. 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Oh my, my, oh my, my love, I take one look at you, you're taking me out.

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12: Starting off cloudy today with clearing this afternoon, a high of 25, a humid X 27, sunny Monday reaching 27, increasing clouds on Tuesday with a high of 28.
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3: Starting off cloudy today with clearing this afternoon, a high of 25, a humid X 27, sunny Monday reaching 27, increasing clouds on Tuesday with a high of 28.
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1: Good morning, I'm John Crawford. Canada possibly flying higher with a mixed fleet of fighter jets, including American-made F-35s and Swedish-made Gripen aircraft, which could total more than its initial target of 88 aircraft, as many as 100, that according to industry sources to CBC and CTV. Canada is already under contract for 16 F-35s, but there has been speculation about whether Ottawa would go with more of those aircraft or with Saab's Gripen fighters. Gas prices remain high, of course, and that's not the only reason we're reminded of the fact that U.S. President Donald Trump is arguably stuck in terms of reaching an agreement that would end the conflict in Iran. The other reason is the fact a ceasefire isn't really a ceasefire in this war. More kinetic activity this weekend. U.S. forces striking Iranian coastal radar sites Saturday after shooting down drones launched by Iran toward the Strait of Hormuz. It is the latest escalation complicating efforts to end the war. A person is dead after a two-vehicle crash on Highway 69 north of Highway 522 near Henvey Inlet First Nation. The highway was closed for several hours late Friday. No other details yet as the investigation continues. Further south from that collision, Highway 69 changes from a four-lane to a two-lane roadway. And while expansion plans are in place, residents say the work can't begin soon enough, especially since this has been promised for some 20 years. Residents say it can be dangerous along 69 between 522 and an area north of Parry Sound. In fact, one resident says a vehicle wound up crashing into their driveway. Public feedback wraps up later in the month with yet another environmental review planned. An updated recall for the 2021 and 22 Ford Bronco. It's over concerns the vehicle's hard top roof panels could detach while driving, increasing the risk of a crash. Also, a number of other Ford vehicles are being called back over concerns that the engine block heater could leak coolant, sparking the risk of a fire. The recall covering a range of Ford Bronco, Escape, Explorer, Focus, Maverick, and Ranger vehicles ranging from the 2019 through 24 model years, depending on the model. In sports, Ernie Clement hit a three-run homer. The Blue Jays over Baltimore 6-4. Brandon Valenzuela with three hits and an RBI in the Toronto victory. Stanley Cup final. The Golden Knights got by the Hurricanes 5-4 last night. Shea Theodore's goal at 5:38 of double overtime, giving Vegas the win and a 2-1 series edge. CFL, Edmonton beat the Red Blacks 29-21. At the French Open, 19-year-old Mira Andreeva, Russia, is a Grand Slam champion. The 8th-ranked Andreeva knocking off 114th-ranked Polish qualifier Maja Wolinska in the final.
0: Moose weather for Halliburton.
1: Clouds moving out this afternoon, a high of 24, a humidex 27, clear tonight down to 12, sunny again on Monday with a high of 27.
0: The Moose. 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
2: Clouds moving out this afternoon, a high of 24, a humidex 27. Clear tonight, down to 12. Sunny again on Monday with a high of 27.
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3: Clouds moving out this afternoon, a high of 24, a humidex 27. Clear tonight, down to 12. Sunny again on Monday with a high of 27.
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1: Good morning, I'm John Crawford. It's being called a serious escalation in the Middle East. Iran firing ballistic missiles and drones toward Bahrain and Kuwait Saturday, all intercepted. Bahrain calling on Tehran to immediately stop attacks on Gulf neighbors. It is the latest attack, yet again testing Iran's shaky ceasefire with the U.S., whose forces targeted Iranian drones and radar sites on Saturday. U.S. President Donald Trump failing to produce a war version of Art of the Deal. Industry sources suggest that Canada could wind up with a mixed fleet of fighter jets, as many as 100, a compromise involving U.S.-made F-35s and Swedish-made Gripen fighters. Canada is already under contract for 16 F-35s, but there has been speculation about whether Ottawa would go with more of those aircraft or with Saab's Gripen fighters. A 34-year-old man is facing charges after threats were made in an online social media video. North Bay OPP say the video showed someone threatening to show up at a summer event with a firearm and harm those in attendance. Police made an arrest after executing a search warrant at a Wild Street residence in North Bay. Police are thanking the public for reporting the video. Mark Carney, yelling, lashing out at caucus members, centralizing power, and ignoring caucus concerns. Well, not according to Liberal caucus chair James Baloney, who tells CTV this is absolutely false. Baloney says when he read that unnamed Liberal MPs had made such accusations, he felt concern, anger, and disappointment because, as he puts it, it's just not true. However, the Globe and Mail reports there has been some tension playing out between Carney and his MPs over his leadership style. A change in weather conditions is helping firefighters battling the Timmins 9 wildfire in northeastern Ontario. However, the fire, just over an hour south of Timmins, west of Highway 144, remains out of control. The massive fire this week forced the evacuation of Matagami First Nation residents to Barrie. By the way, the city of Sudbury is now on a list of northeastern Ontario communities with fire bans in place. Given dry conditions and higher temperatures, others including Timmins, Temagami, Temiskaming Shores, Cobalt, and Latchford. In sports, Stanley Cup grit. The Golden Knights beating the Hurricanes 5-4 last night on Shea Theodore's goal at 5:38 of double overtime. Mitch Marner with 4 points, producing the fastest hat trick in Cup final history. Baseball, the Blue Jays over Baltimore 6-4. Ernie Clement with a 3-run homer for Toronto. CFL, Edmonton beat the Red Blacks 29-21. And at the French Open, 19-year-old Mira Andreeva of Russia is a Grand Slam champion. The 8th-ranked Andreeva knocking off 114th-ranked Polish qualifier Maya Wolinska in the final.
0: Moose weather for Halliburton.
1: Clouds moving out this afternoon, a high of 24, a humidex 27. Clear tonight, down to 12. Sunny again on Monday with a high of 27.
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1: 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We'll be out in southern Georgian Bay today. If you're getting out on the waters, the Muskoka Lakes, Lake of Bays, up through Bancroft and Halliburton, north to northwest winds about 10 knots, becoming light north to northeast this evening, and then east to southeast, 10 knots Monday near noon. Waves half a meter or less, water temperature around 15 degrees. Port Carling locks open 8 a.m. until 8 p.m. For Georgian Bay, northwest winds 10 knots, becoming light early this evening. Southeast 10 knots overnight, backing east 10 knots Monday afternoon. Waves half a meter or less, water temperature between 6 and 15 degrees. Some fog patches dissipating near noon Monday, and we'll see some sunshine mixed in there today as well. Trent Severn Waterway open 9 a.m. until 6:30 p.m. Have a great and safe day, everyone. Remember, water on the water, beer on the pier. 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
5: Clouds moving out this afternoon, a high of 24, a humidex 27, clear tonight down to 12, sunny again on Monday with a high of 27.
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1: Good morning, I'm John Crawford. Canada possibly flying higher with a mixed fleet of fighter jets, including American-made F-35s and Swedish-made Gripen aircraft, which could total more than its initial target of 88 aircraft, as many as 100, that according to industry sources to CBC and CTV. Canada is already under contract for 16 F-35s, but there has been speculation about whether Ottawa would go with more of those aircraft or with Saab's Gripen fighters. Gas prices remain high, of course, and that's not the only reason we're reminded of the fact that U.S. President Donald Trump is arguably stuck in terms of reaching an agreement that would end the conflict in Iran. The other reason is the fact a ceasefire isn't really a ceasefire in this war. More kinetic activity this weekend. U.S. forces striking Iranian coastal radar sites Saturday after shooting down drones launched by Iran toward the Strait of Hormuz. It is the latest escalation complicating efforts to end the war. A person is dead after a two-vehicle crash on Highway 69 north of Highway 522 near Hemby Inlet First Nation. The highway was closed for several hours late Friday. No other details yet as the investigation continues. Further south from that collision, Highway 69 changes from a four-lane to a two-lane roadway. And while expansion plans are in place, residents say the work can't begin soon enough, especially since this has been promised for some 20 years. Residents say it can be dangerous along 69 between 522 and an area north of Parry Sound. In fact, one resident says a vehicle wound up crashing into their driveway. Public feedback wraps up later in the month with yet another environmental review planned. An updated recall for the 2021 and 22 Ford Bronco. It's over concerns the vehicle's hard top roof panels could detach while driving, increasing the risk of a crash. Also, a number of other Ford vehicles are being called back over concerns that the engine block heater could leak coolant, sparking the risk of a fire. The recall covering a range of Ford Bronco, Escape, Explorer, Focus, Maverick, and Ranger vehicles ranging from the 2019 through 24 model years, depending on the model. In sports, Ernie Clement hit a three-run homer. The Blue Jays over Baltimore 6-4. Brandon Valenzuela with three hits and an RBI in the Toronto victory. Stanley Cup final. The Golden Knights got by the Hurricanes 5-4 last night. Shea Theodore's goal at 5:38 of double overtime, giving Vegas the win and a 2-1 series edge. CFL, Edmonton beat the Red Blacks 29-21. At the French Open, 19-year-old Mira Andreeva, Russia, is a Grand Slam champion. The 8th-ranked Andreeva knocking off 114th-ranked Polish qualifier Maja Wolinska in the final.
0: Moose weather for Halliburton.
1: Clouds moving out this afternoon, a high of 24, a humidex 27. Clear tonight, down to 12. Sunny again on Monday with a high of 27.
0: This is the Moose.

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3: Clouds moving out this afternoon, a high of 24, a humidex 27, clear tonight down to 12, sunny again on Monday with a high of 27.
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8: Clouds moving out this afternoon, a high of 24, a humidex 27. Clear tonight, down to 12. Sunny again on Monday with a high of 27.
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0: 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We'll be out in southern Georgian Bay today. If you're getting out on the waters, the Muskoka Lakes, Lake of Bays, up through Bancroft and Halliburton, north to northwest winds about 10 knots, becoming light north to northeast this evening, and then east to southeast, 10 knots Monday near noon. Waves, half a meter or less, water temperature around 15 degrees. Port Carling locks open 8 a.m. until 8 p.m. For Georgian Bay, northwest winds 10 knots, becoming light early this evening. Southeast 10 knots overnight, backing east 10 knots Monday afternoon. Waves half a meter or less, water temperature between 6 and 15 degrees. Some fog patches dissipating near noon Monday, and we'll see some sunshine mixed in there today as well. Trent Severn Waterway open 9 a.m. until 6:30 p.m. Have a great and safe day, everyone. Remember, water on the water. Here on the pier, call McLaren Equipment for a new John Deere.
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8: Moose weather for Halliburton.
9: Sunny and breezy today with a few clouds, a high of 24, a humidex 27, clear tonight down to 12, sunny again on Monday with a high of 27.

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1: It's time for Moose Events, your guide to what's happening in the Halliburton Highlands. The final Telling Our Stories Speaker Series presentation for the season is happening Wednesday, June 10th. This presentation from Sarah Patrick is titled Life Inside a Cult of Obedience, the story of Ms. Patrick's time as a student and later as a teacher at the infamous Grenville Christian College near Brockville, Ontario. The school was also the subject of a W-5 investigation. Ms. Patrick is the author of the award-winning memoir, Binding Shame, Life Inside a Cult of Obedience. The speaker series takes place from 7 to 9 p.m. at the Halliburton Legion. Admission is $15 per person, and to get your tickets in advance, you can contact Barry Martin at 705-457-7557. 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
0: Moose weather for Halliburton.
4: Sunny and breezy today with a few clouds, a high of 24, a humidex 27, clear tonight down to 12, sunny again on Monday with a high of 27.
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11: Sunny and breezy today with a few clouds, a high of 24, a humidex 27, clear tonight down to 12, sunny again on Monday with a high of 27.
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0: Moose weather for Halliburton.
7: Sunny and breezy today with a few clouds, a high of 24, a humidex 27. Clear tonight, down to 12. Sunny again on Monday with a high of 27.
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1: Good afternoon, I'm John Crawford. A former top soldier is warning Ottawa against moving toward China at the expense of Ottawa's relationship with Washington. Retired General Wayne Eyre, former chief of the defense staff, telling CTV, "We are neighbors and we share a continent, and that's not going away." Eyre says despite the current political challenges with the U.S., he is a firm believer that the two nations must continue to cooperate in the military realm. Well, he says the government is absolutely right to start diversifying Canada's network of friends, partners, and allies. He also notes China's close relationship with Russia as a particular concern. Danielle Smith making the case for Alberta staying in Canada. The premier pitching her stay message to a sold-out crowd of more than 2,000 United Conservative Party supporters Friday night. Smith said, "I still believe that Canada can work. I believe it's working better every day, and it can work even better in the future if we keep fighting together for it." Albertans will have their say on 10 questions in an October 19th referendum, including whether Alberta should remain in Canada or if the government should start the legal process of staging a binding referendum on separation. Health officials in Kingston are struggling to figure out the source of a parasitic illness that has sickened dozens of residents. Cryptosporidiosis is caused by exposure to the microscopic parasite Cryptosporidium. Symptoms include nausea, vomiting, fever, and diarrhea. There have been 114 cases in the past 9 weeks. In case anybody wonders why Honda had indefinitely suspended plans for a $15 million EV manufacturing plant in Ontario, well, it has to do with this, the Canada-US-Mexico trade deal, and whether it is successfully renewed with the U.S. Kanji Yamanuchi says Japanese companies are quite positive on Canada, including its labor force, and a society, he says, is very, very stable, but the presence of Japanese automakers in Ontario, for example, is largely tied to exports to the huge U.S. market. And his bottom line is that they are doing business, they are not doing charity. Ford is having one of those years with recalls. A number of models called back over concerns that the engine block heater could leak coolant, possibly causing a fire. Affected, the Escape, Bronco, Explorer, Focus, Maverick, and Ranger models ranging from the 2019 through 24 model years. In sports, Mitch Marner picked up a natural hat trick. The Golden Knights over the Hurricanes 5-4 last night on Shea Theodore's goal at 5:38 of double overtime. Vegas now ahead 2-1 in their Stanley Cup final. Baseball, the Blue Jays beat Baltimore 6-4. And in the CFL, Edmonton down the Red Blacks 29-21 in Ottawa's home opener.
0: Moose weather for Halliburton.
1: Sunny and breezy today with a few clouds, a high of 24, a humidex 27, clear tonight down to 12, sunny again on Monday with a high of 27.

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1: 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We're out in the beautiful Beneteau from Bayport, little cruise on Southern Georgian Bay. We're starting to see some sun to the north. If you're getting out on the waters, the Muskoka Lakes, Lake of Bays, Bancroft, and Halliburton, expect north to northwest winds, 10 knots, becoming light north to northeast this evening, and then east to southeast, 10 knots tomorrow near noon. Waves half a meter or less, water temperature around 15 degrees. Clearing skies today. Port Carling locks open 8 a.m. until 8 p.m. For Georgian Bay, northwest winds 10 knots, becoming light early this evening. Southeast 10 knots overnight, backing to east 10 knots tomorrow afternoon. Waves half a meter or less, water temperature between 6 and 15 degrees. Some fog patches dissipating near noon Monday. Trent Severn Waterway open 9 a.m. until 6:30 p.m. Have a great and safe day, everyone. Remember, as always, water on the water, beer on the pier. 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
3: The snow's gone, the lakes are cracking open, and the highlands are waking up. 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
6: Moose weather for Halliburton.
7: Sunny and breezy today with a few clouds, a high of 24, a humidex 27. Clear tonight, down to 12. Sunny again on Monday with a high of 27.
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12: Sunny and breezy today with a few clouds, a high of 24, a humidex 27, clear tonight down to 12, sunny again on Monday with a high of 27.

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9: Sunny and breezy today with a few clouds, a high of 24, a humidex 27, clear tonight down to 12, sunny again on Monday with a high of 27.
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7: Moose Weather for Halliburton.
8: Sunny and breezy today with a few clouds, a high of 24, a humidex 27, clear tonight down to 12, sunny again on Monday with a high of 27.
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2: 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We're starting to see some sun to the north. If you're getting out on the waters, the Muskoka Lakes, Lake of Bays, Bancroft, and Halliburton, expect north to northwest winds, 10 knots, becoming light north to northeast this evening, and then east to southeast, 10 knots tomorrow near noon. Waves half a meter or less, water temperature around 15 degrees. Clearing skies today. Port Carling locks open 8 a.m. until 8 p.m. For Georgian Bay, northwest winds 10 knots, becoming light early this evening. Southeast 10 knots overnight, backing to east 10 knots tomorrow afternoon. Waves half a meter or less, water temperature between 6 and 15 degrees. Some fog patches dissipating near noon Monday. Trent Severn Waterway open 9 a.m. until 6:30 p.m. Have a great and safe day, everyone. Remember, as always, water on the water, beer on the pier. 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
7: Moose weather for Halliburton.
8: Sunny and breezy today with a few clouds, a high of 24, a humidex 27, clear tonight down to 12, sunny again on Monday with a high of 27.
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0: It's time for Moose Events, your guide to what's happening in the Halliburton Highlands. 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
5: Moose weather for Halliburton.
6: Sunny and breezy today with a few clouds, a high of 24, a humidex 27. Clear tonight, down to 12. Sunny again on Monday with a high of 27.
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2: 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We're out in the beautiful Beneteau from Bayport, little cruise on southern Georgian Bay. We're starting to see some sun to the north. If you're getting out on the waters, the Muskoka Lakes, Lake of Bays, Bancroft, and Halliburton, expect north to northwest winds, 10 knots, becoming light north to northeast this evening, and then east to southeast, 10 knots tomorrow near noon. Waves half a meter or less, water temperature around 15 degrees. Clearing skies today. Port Carling locks open 8 a.m. until 8 p.m. For Georgian Bay, northwest winds 10 knots, becoming light early this evening. Southeast 10 knots overnight, backing to east 10 knots tomorrow afternoon. Waves half a meter or less, water temperature between 6 and 15 degrees. Some fog patches dissipating near noon Monday. Trent Severn Waterway open 9 a.m. until 6:30 p.m. Have a great and safe day, everyone. Remember, as always, water on the water, beer on the pier. 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
12: Sunny and breezy today with a few clouds, a high of 24, a humidex 27, clear tonight down to 12, sunny again on Monday with a high of 27.
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4: Moose weather for Haliburton.
5: Sunny and breezy today with a few clouds, a high of 24, a humidex 27, clear tonight down to 12, sunny again on Monday with a high of 27.
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3: Moose weather for Halliburton.
4: A clear night tonight, down to 12. Sunny Monday, reaching 25. A Humidex 29. Tuesday, sun and clouds, slight chance of showers, with a high of 28.
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4: Moose weather for Halliburton.
5: A clear night tonight, down to 12. Sunny Monday, reaching 25. A Humidex 29. Tuesday, sun and clouds, slight chance of showers, with a high of 28.
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0: Moose weather for Halliburton.
8: A clear night tonight, down to 12. Sunny Monday, reaching 25. A Humidex 29. Tuesday, sun and clouds, slight chance of showers, with a high of 28. 93.5
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0: 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It's time for Moose Adventure, Guide to What's Happening in the Haliburton Highlands. The final Telling Our Stories Speaker Series presentation for the season is happening Wednesday, June 10th. This presentation from Sarah Patrick is titled Life Inside a Cult of Obedience, the story of Ms. Patrick's time as a student and later as a teacher at the infamous Grenville Christian College near Brockville, Ontario. The school was also the subject of a W5 investigation. Ms. Patrick is the author of the award-winning memoir, Binding Shame, Life Inside a Cult of Obedience. The speaker series takes place from 7 to 9 p.m. at the Haliburton Legion. Admission is $15 per person, and to get your tickets in advance, you can contact Barry Martin at 705-457-7557. 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
5: Moose weather for Haliburton.
6: A clear night tonight, down to 12. Sunny Monday, reaching 25. A Humidex 29. Tuesday, sun and clouds, slight chance of showers, with a high of 28.
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0: Moose weather for Halliburton.
2: A clear night tonight, down to 12. Sunny Monday, reaching 25. A Humidex 29. Tuesday, sun and clouds, slight chance of showers, with a high of 28.
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1: It's time for Moose Events, your guide to what's happening in the Halliburton Highlands. The final Telling Our Story Speaker Series presentation for the season is happening Wednesday, June 10th. This presentation from Sarah Patrick is titled Life Inside a Cult of Obedience, the story of Ms. Patrick's time as a student and later as a teacher at the infamous Grenville Christian College near Brockville, Ontario. The school was also the subject of a W-5 investigation. Ms. Patrick is the author of the award-winning memoir, Binding Shame, Life Inside a Cult of Obedience. The speaker series takes place from 7 to 9 p.m. at the Halliburton Legion. Admission is $15 per person, and to get your tickets in advance, you can contact Barry Martin at 705-457-7557. 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
5: A clear night tonight, down to 12. Sunny Monday, reaching 25. A Humidex 29. Tuesday, sun and clouds, slight chance of showers, with a high of 28.
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3: Moose weather for Halliburton.
4: A clear night tonight, down to 12. Sunny Monday, reaching 25. A humid X 29. Tuesday, sun and clouds, slight chance of showers, with a high of 28.
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7: 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A Humidex 29. 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